0: You're listening to WHRB Cambridge 95.3 FM. You just heard Unno by Lirarin. Before that was Love Song, also by Lirarin, and Lover's Ocean. I have one of my friends here to announce the two songs that came before that.
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0: That was so great. Okay, next up, you're going to hear Naive Heart by Hyo Hye Kyung, and then you're going to hear My Dear Love by the same artist. Enjoy.

You just heard Our Forgiveness by Ha Hye-kyung. And next up, you're going to hear All Alone and Thirst, also by the same artist and also from the same album called Memoirs. Enjoy.

You just heard It Hurts by Minginyo. I hope you guys have been enjoying the Korean indie music sesh that I have been hosting for you tonight. This is WHRB Cambridge 95.3 FM. This is DJ Honey, and I have been bringing Korean music to you from around 5 p.m. today to up until now. So we are indeed approaching the last half hour of my set. So I have brought some of my favorite tunes. We're going to close out with one of my favorite Korean jazz artists. But before that, I have a few more songs by some Korean indie artists. First, we have Some Days by Stella Jang and Let's Go Home, also by Stella Jang. Both of these songs are off of her same album, Stairs. Enjoy.

You just heard Someday or One Day by Lee Godo. Next up, you're going to hear The Last Stop of Our Pain by Han Roro. Enjoy.

Again, you just heard The Last Up of Our Pain by Hanroro. Next up, I'm going to be playing a few songs that I grew up listening to. My family used to play a lot of this artist, and their name is Winter Play. They're a Korean jazz band, and they do covers as well as a few original songs. But I will be playing a few of each of those just because this is the kind of Korean music that resonates most with me. So I hope you guys will enjoy it as well. So first up, we have Touché Mon Amour by Winter Play. And after that is going to be Those Darn Feelings.

Again, that was As Time Goes By by Winterplay. This is DJ Honey, and I'm finishing up my set for Korean indie and jazz music tonight. We have a great new set, or next set, coming up. So I hope you guys have a great night. That's it from me.

2024 release, Swell Blue. Coming up next, we have When It Comes to You by the band Dead Ghosts. And then if for some reason you listen to my show frequently, you will remember The Growlers. We will be playing Someday by The Growlers off of their 2012 record, Hung at Heart. 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

You just heard Baby Doll by the Buttertones off of their 2016 release, American Brunch. Before that, you heard The Boy by Shannon and the Clams off of their 2018 album, Onion. And before that, Long Beach Locals, you heard Prayer Knees off of their release, Max Baker. This was the Tijuana Panthers. And then before that, as I mentioned earlier, we were going to listen to a Growlers song, Someday by the Growlers, as I already mentioned, Hung at Heart in 2012. Coming up next, we have a song that reminds me so much of the summer. Just some very, I don't know, like, I think the song that's coming up next is Marco Polo by Boy Scott. And if you've ever heard that whole album, it's like so, like, I don't know, summer camp, even though I never went to summer camp, but I went to, like, or I lived in a place where everyone would go to summer camp. So it reminds me of summer camp. That was a long way to say that. And then after that, we have Shut Up Sugar by the Buttertones. And then after that, we have, oh, I apologize, actually. After Marco Polo by Boy Scott, we have a song by Sean Nicholas Savage, which was just recently added to Spotify by his record label. It's I Got the Worm. So after I Got the Worm, it's going to be Shut Up Sugar. But yeah, I always talk a little too much, so I hope you guys enjoy the next few songs.

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You just heard Dead Ghosts with their 2010 song, I Want Your Love. Before that, you heard Acid Ghost with his 2010 song, Drunk Again. And then before that, another song by the Growlers. This one also off Hung at Heart, The Fruit is for Everyone. Coming up next, we have a few repetition of artists. We will be listening to Money Jar by the Tijuana Panthers. After that, Long Hot Night by the Growlers. And after that, we will be listening to Beach House with their song Killa. Once again, this is WHRB Cambridge 95.3 FM. You are listening to the last orgy of the school year.

You just heard My Kind of Woman by Mac DeMarco. Beautiful song, beautiful record. That was released in 2012. I remember having to pirate that album / those songs onto my MP3. That was low-key such an amazing memory. And then before that, as I mentioned, we listened to Gila by Beach House. I just wanted to come on very quickly. We just passed the first hour of this orgy, two more to go. And boy, am I excited to hear the next few songs. Coming up next, we have a song many of you may have heard, Briston Moroney, his biggest song, his most memorable song, in my opinion. Maybe I just don't really know much about him. But we have Freaking Out on the Interstate. I love that song, and it reminds me of being a very stereotypical teenager, driving with like all the windows down, thinking that I'm like in a coming of age movie. So cheesy, but so fun. After that, we have Enjoy the Sunset by 60 Juno, an artist we have already heard in this orgy. And then after that, we have The Start of Something by Voxtrot, a band that has just done absolutely amazing in retaining a massive audience in the past few years. And then last song that I'm going to mention for now, Lucky by the artist / band Dead. Once again, you are listening to WHRB Cambridge 95.3 FM. It is currently 10:05 p.m., and I hope you guys enjoy.

You just listened to Lucky by the band Dead off of their 2019 EP Water. That was a song that I was obsessed with for most of my senior year of high school and most of my freshman year of college. Great song. Coming up next, we have James Bay with his very, very catchy song, which I was very obsessed with. I think the summer before my senior year of high school, Pink Lemonade, very good song, 2018 release, and then a song that I hold very near and dear to my heart, After the Moment by Craft Spells. It's just a very good memory attached to it, and just, yeah, nothing more to say to that. After that, Dissolve Me by Alt-J, a song many of us have maybe heard. Very good song, off An Awesome Wave in 2012. And then after that, a song most people may have heard in passing, very famous song at this point. Days by The Drums off of their 2011 album, Portamento. Absolutely amazing album. 10 out of 10. If you haven't listened to it in its full, you should definitely do that when you have time. But enough has been said. Enough words have been released from my mouth. We should go back to music. Coming up next, Pink Lemonade.

Coming up next, we have A First Time by Vance Joy. Great song. No words, no comments. Just check it out. After that, we have Without You by Beach Goons off of their 2015 record, Boy Sad. This is a cover of a song by this rapper who also had that same song. Like, it's a cover of his song, and the rapper's called honestly, I can't remember off the top of my head, but great song. It's also a great cover. And then after that, we will have a lot more music. We are still here for another hour and 20 minutes. But yes, coming up next, we have First Time by Vance Joy. Great song. Great memories.

I remember who that song is originally by. It's this rapper called Spooky Black. I honestly don't like his version of that song, but boy do I love the version by Beach Goons. Coming up next, we have a song that like brings me back so crazy hard. I Thought You Had a Lighter by the Mexican Slum Rats. Honestly, the next few songs are like straight tens in many ways. So yeah, I hope you guys enjoy. I Thought You Had a Lighter by the Mexican Slum Rats was peak summertime and will be peak summertime this time again. And after that, we have a song by Peach Pit, a song by Surf Curse, and a song by my town's band, my town's local band, Charity Kiss. Hope you guys enjoy.

Wow, what a song. As we float on our way downtown, I feel young and my head's gone south. It's the notion that tears us apart. Pretty good lyrics, in my opinion. I don't know about you. I know it's hard to hear his voice and the song and the lyrics as a whole, but man, is that song good. And man, are those lyrics also good. Coming up next, we have Peach Pit. Look out from their 2022 release, From 2 to 3. This whole song just reeks of summer and reeks of the lake and just being stupid and being stupid. I guess I already said that. But yeah, great song. Mexican Slum Rats, amazing band. If you can, check them out. They're coming to Boston. They're playing at the Bryan Music Hall sometime in July. I do not remember what day specifically, but check them out. I hope you guys are enjoying. It is currently 10:58 p.m., and you are listening to WHRB Cambridge 95.3 FM.

Alrighty, that was Give Up Baby Go by Peach Pit off of their 2022 album From 2 to 3. Every time that I've seen that band, which has been a whopping 3 times, they always start that song by saying, "This is for the future alcoholics," which is very funny, but also very not funny. Very good song, but also just very depressing in many ways. Anyways, it is 11:16. My orgy is almost over, and with that, the last orgy of the school year is almost over. Very unfortunate, very sad, but it must happen. Students must leave, as I will be leaving tomorrow. Very excited, but at the same time, very scared as I am progressing through college. It is getting more serious and serious, and it feels like I'm becoming less serious and serious, but who am I to mention these kinds of things? And all the while, you guys just want to listen to some fucking music. Anyways, coming up next, Ready for the Summer by the artist Das Cope. Very fitting song. And then after that, we have a beautiful, almost 8-minute song by Chicano Batman, which I know you guys will enjoy. 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

God, what a song. The whole 8 minutes are great. Can't complain. I have a vivid memory of singing that at the Crest Theater in Sacramento, California, along with a bunch of other amazing individuals. What a great memory, honestly. Coming up next, we have another song by the Growlers, actually. A very interesting song titled Hiding Under the Covers from their album Gilded Pleasures. After that, we will play All Is Lost by Surf Curse. I hope you guys are enjoying the set so far. We have 30 minutes left in this orgy. 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

What a song. Don't you guys agree? Beautiful, very interesting song, to say the least. I'm going to stop talking after this. Coming up next, we have Surf Curse.

Coming up next, we have Peach Pit. A beautiful song, amazing lyrics, probably one of the most streamed songs on my Spotify. Live at the Swamp. I hope you guys enjoy. It's such a good song. 10 out of 10. Lyrics are so cheesy, but they're so great. Oh my God, Sheila, you're listening. Have a great time in California. I mean, DJ Crow. Have a great time. I hope you're listening. It seems like you are. Shout out DJ Crow. Best person ever. Coolest person ever. Best show ever. I'm so excited to see you next semester. Ah, this is great. Dang, you're so cool. DJ Crow is so cool, guys. Check out her show. We are yet to figure out what time her show is next semester, but it'll be amazing. DJ Crow's the best, guys. Coming up next, we have Live at the Swamp by Peach Pit. Oh my God, another Peach Pit song.

Coming up next, we have Mom's Van by The Frights off their most recent album, Ready When You Are. Very hilarious song. I hope you guys enjoy it. It's not actually, well, it's a hilarious song. Funny lyrics, but great song. Great. Just great overall, guys. Mom's Van by The Frights. I came to realize we are almost done with this orgy. There's 10 more minutes left, so I gotta choose good songs to play at the end. Knowing me, though, I will not choose good songs. I will choose, I don't know what I will choose, but yep, enough talking. Mom's Van by The Frights.

Alrighty, guys, we have the last two songs of this orgy, most likely. Very sad, but also very excited to go home. Very excited for the summer to start. It's going to be great. That was Beat by Tao and the Get Down, Stay Down. Before that, as I mentioned, it was Mom's Vans by The Frights. Amazing record, you should check it out, called Ready When You Are, released last year. Was actually able to interview The Frights, Mikey Carnevale, coolest guy ever, one of the better shows I was at last year. It was great. And before that, we listened to the acoustic version of Money On It by Together Pangea. Such a beautiful song. The acoustic version just has something about it that's just so great and just so memorable. And then before that, as I already mentioned, we listened to Live at the Swamp by Peach Pit off of their 2020 album, You and Your Friends. Such a great song, guys. Just such a great song. Coming up next, we have Running Wild by La Sera. And after that, we have such an amazing song. Such a great song that's just been on my mind, and it is very reflective of something I'm very excited to do as the summer comes. Hopefully DJ Crow also relates to this one, as she has recently touched down at a new place. Anyways, this is WHRB 95.3. It is 11:58, and we got two more songs.

Alrighty, guys, it is 12:02. We are currently in May 17th. We are 2 minutes over my orgy time, but whatever. We will be listening to, and this pains my heart to say, the last song of the school year. I have decided the last song will be one of the songs that reminds me the most of the summer, and also one of the most amazing songs to include with, as this is a very personal track as of right now. We are listening to the Oakland-based band La Luz. Better yet, let me just say California-based band, because they're just a great representation of California. With their song, California Finally. I'm very excited to go back home. So we will be listening to this song. I hope you guys enjoy, and please, please just remember to, I don't even know. Just remember that this is the last song of this school year. California Finally by La Luz.

Alrighty, guys, that is it. This was my orgy for sophomore year of college, Songs of the Summer. Very basic orgy, to be fully honest, but man, did I enjoy listening to these songs and reminiscing, and I'm just so glad I get to go to bed. I'm very tired, and I have a long day ahead of me tomorrow. Once again, this was WHRB Cambridge 95.3 FM. And with that, we conclude this school year's air. Coming up next, we have some TDS air, which will be amazing, guys. I hope you enjoy. Once again, to those who tuned in, thank you so much. To DJ Crow, thank you so much. To all the people who may or may not be listening after I told you to listen, thank you so much. I love you all. I hope you guys have a great summer. Bye.

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Money hungry bitches all up in my face. 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Them niggas acting dumb, always getting done. 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
1: 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Achieve altered altitudes and angles.

Ruthless mix max. Flip tracks, murder snakes, drunk niggas killing six packs. Choking on venom, suffer technological kickbacks. Poverty stricken minds with thoughts barely worth 2 cents. Build history through time, linear design on blueprints. A nuisance lies in disguise, 85% never knew. Wise men arise, pull vows like internal revenue. Forever true, uphold this self-evidence with leverage. Upset the beast belly, concoct homogenized beverage. Clever shit, calculated sabotage, Trojan horse. Gift for ambles, lethal energy and motion that grows in force. Chosen source, strategically aligned throughout the underworld. God of elevation, kill Superman, rape Wonder Girl. But discounted, decapitated, fake being susceptible to everyday occurrence and fatal outcomes inevitable.

Yo, what up, Boston? This is Generic from Animal Farm. Whenever I'm not checking out my own reflection in some spinning rims, I'm listening to Boston's number one spot for real underground hip-hop, 95.3 FM, WHRB.

0: Yeah, well, let me tell you about some of the things that I've learned at the Handsome Boy Modeling School. First of all, as far as hygiene, you know, that was like one of the first classes that I took. And I, you know, between you and me, I needed it. They taught me, you know, how to wash myself in the right way, you know, how to wash my penis. Most modeling schools, they don't teach you that kind of stuff. It was one of the classes that I learned from my teacher, with Nathaniel Merriweather. Maybe you have heard of him, I don't know. They also taught me about table etiquette. What fork do you use for the salad? And what fork do you use for, you know, soup or whatever? And that is something that I learned from Chess Rockwell. Other things about etiquette, like you don't fart in front of a lady. I learned that from Chess. He told me in, I think it was, you know, probably the second class, that you can't just light a match and expect that she is not going to notice that a smell is emanating in the room. But Chess Rockwell, he said, you know what? Here's what you do. You got to fart, you wait until after the date is over when you go home. That is when you do your farting. Etiquette. It is the backbone of the Handsome Boy Modeling School.
1: Kanye, it's Fox, man. I'm just saying, you know, I was talking to the girls, you know, and we don't put enough emphasis on the ladies sometimes. You know, I was talking to this girl, she was talking about the music all fast in the club. You know, she got to drink water because she's thirsty. She done danced like 9,200 songs back to back, but ain't nobody, you know, really try to find out what she feeling, like how she feel. You know what she

Yo, boy, Busta Moves, it's the Flavor Flav, Public Enemy, you know what I'm saying? Right here on 95.3 FM WHRB, boy.

Billie Jean, the smash hit single from the best-selling album of all time, Thriller, released in 1982 by Michael Jackson. How did a steelworker's son from Gary, Indiana become the most famous man in America? And where do you go from the top of the world? Join me, DJ Presidente, and DJ Ray Ray on an 11-hour journey through the musical life of the 20th century's most dazzlingly talented pop star. Hear the Jacksons, 1980. Can you feel it?

Yo, bust a move. This the Flavor Flav of Public Enemy. You know what I'm saying? Right here on 95.3 FM WHR. Boy.

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0: You're locked into the darker side on WHIB, Cambridge.
1: Yo, man. Hold on. Yo, Meth, where my killer tape at, y'all? First of all, where the fuck is my tape at?
2: Yo, Sean, I got that piece, Sean.
1: How you ain't got my shit, but I let you hold it, man?
2: Yo, niggas came over to have 40s and blunts, kid. This shit just came
1: out. Come on,
2: out
1: man. I don't got nothing to do with my shit, man. Come on, man. Get ahead with that
2: shit. Come on, man. I'll buy you four more fucking killer tapes.
1: Open the door, man. What the fuck, man? Yo, what? What's up?
3: Yo,
1: God, what is going on? Yo, Sean Meek just got busted in his head two times, God.
3: The mother.
1: Yeah. Well, life, God. You know Sean Meek from fucking 212, God.
3: Yeah.
1: The nigga just got busted. Niggas in the black land, God. Word is born. Came through, God, from out of nowhere, God. Word is born. I'm coming to get my culture cipher, God. And they just, word is born. Crazy shots just went the fuck off,
3: niggas
1: God. The nigga laying there like a fucking newborn fucking baby, God.
3: Word up.
1: Is he fucking dead? What the fuck you mean is he fucking dead, God?
3: Fuck you think?
1: The nigga laying there with this fucking, all types of fucking blood coming out of his fucking.
2: Is he
1: yo,
2: dead?
1: God, what's up, God? It's the guard, God. What is wrong? Yo, what's up? I'm ready to fucking late. I'm ready to get busy, God. What's up?
4: Yeah, let's go
3: what's
4: do
3: up,
4: what
3: yo?
4: Yo, let's go do what we gotta do, man. Fuck.
3: Yo, we out of what?
1: It's the guard, God. Fuck that, man.
3: You saying we out?
2: They probably took the tape.
1: What the fuck? What
3: the fuck, yo,
1: what the fuck is you talking about? Get the fuck out of here,
4: man.
1: Fuck
4: you. Fuck on.
1: Corn.
4: On the tip.
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0: All right, listen. You got 15 minutes to get ready. 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You either finish school or you find a job and help out around here. I don't know what you think you're gonna do living like this.
1: I'm feeling another part of reality. 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
1: I just want to talk to you. 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

Yeah, 1212, this is Fab Five Freddy Cole Coolin' in New York City. And when I'm in Boston coolin', you know I got to listen to 95.3 FM WHRB. They're getting

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1: To lovers, the moon is a thing of beauty. 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

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Man, Papan and Roxbury. 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Me and my man DJ Woody Will went half on it. The sword pill Chuck Nice ain't want none. The street beat power posse is most definitely in effect on 95.3 WHRB, and you know that.

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0: music intro machine.
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0: Yo, this is EST from 3D on 95.3 WHRB. And if you ain't checking it out, then you ain't down from the giddy up. That's all it is.
1: Peace be with you, my friends.

0: day now here, I seem to hang only here.
1: What's up, Chris? It's Kenya. Damn, I've been trying to get that out you all week. Won't you call me back? Okay, all right. Damn, I'll swallow. Just call me back. Okay, all right. The crew can hit it too. Won't you just call me back?
2: Well, dude,

0: What do you think?
1: It just happened, like things just be going on, and then like 24/7 you think about the girl and stuff like that. And then you like, if you do something wrong, you like, oh, does she hate me? Like, you wanna know what they think.
0: So what she feels, what she feels is important to you.
2: Right.
0: Huh?
1: Yeah.
0: Why?
1: Because I want her to still love me, but I know she still like me because, you know, a little eye contact. Because I don't know her no more, but.
0: Oh, you talking about somebody. You talking
1: about somebody. No.
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4: Yo. 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Straight up, they nuts. Don't even worry about it. If you down, Dorchester, Manhattan, Roxbury, if y'all checking this out, y'all know y'all the in crowd. Everybody else down on like XYZ and y'all ABC. I'm telling y'all the boys, I'm going to let y'all know. EST says so, 3D in effect.
5: Always.

0: Yo, this is EST from 3D on the behalf of the Hilltop Hustlers organization. Y'all should really appreciate these boys because they be playing the funky, fresh act Nicholas jams. So the next time y'all go to another city and they be playing something whack, say I'm glad I live in Boston because they be kicking it. Peace.
1: You know, there's a difference between dreaming and visualizing. Which one are you doing?

The hunter returned from whence he came, alarmed and fearful, his eyes weary. I will confront him!

0: take it on the lamb.
1: Watch that man.
0: Huh?
1: Watch that man.
0: Watch him. Yeah, all right. You're right. Yeah, yeah. Coming from some funny places. What you say, bro?
1: What's happening, bro?
0: Huh. Trying to get down.
1: Yeah.
0: Well, you know, look at him. We can't help it.
1: That's right. Right on.
0: Yeah. Ain't no alcohol. Man, I don't dig it. What you say, Jason?
2: Say, don't be so mean.
0: You know I'm clean now. Huh?

0: Hey, Bang, wait a minute, Bang. Bang, wait a minute, Bang. Wait a minute, Bang. Bang.
1: All right, brother.
0: I think Bang's doing his due, though. Doing his due. Doing his due.
1: Doing his due.

0: think about it, you know. Everybody here, you know, like we from down home, we together. I don't know about Jason though. I think Jason down there, but he don't want to tell it.
1: Yeah.
0: You know what I'm saying? Yeah. He said he's from Ohio.
2: Yeah.
0: That ain't no such place name as Ohio. I know where Ohio is. Where you from? I'm from Ohio. You know what I'm saying? Nah, that's the thing. That's like John said, I'm from Ohio. Where you from, Jeff? Yeah?
1: Mobile.
0: You from Mobile?
1: Yeah.
0: Mobile, Jeff. Yeah. Yeah, that's right. Because I used to see Dad went to Bobby. Yeah, we used to play with Bobby, yeah. I know we always go to Mobile High. He say he always get a different room, but I know Dad go home. Yeah, he's from Mobile. Where you from, Albert? What part, man? Georgia got a big... What? Make it. Don't say that so low, bro. You make me think that you're one of the people to hear yourself. Fred, where you from?

0: be safe.
1: I think it's just such a magical process, you know, like when you're just putting these notes together, you know, and it's just certain combination of notes just really mean something sometimes. And sometimes you get lucky and you come across, you know, a few notes that just really work well together. And it's just it's a magical moment, you know, as you're discovering.
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Yo, this one here goes out to the struggle in the tradition of the old poets. Yo, the nation of poets. 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

0: We got a combination of Mars in the jungle in the house. 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
1: Which I want you to listen to very carefully. The text is very simply, it's not the man, it's the plan. And for those of us who need more explicit information, those of us still caught up in the dream that rhetoric will solve our problems, let me state it another way.
2: Protozoic lifelines retrieve sunlight wisdom of a new identity and interplanetary justice. Yeah.

0: The kid is feeling good this evening. Greetings and constipations. Good to see all of y'all. See, at first I was nervous, so I had to go out to the parking lot with a friend of mine to get my sinus together. So the boy is ready now. And it's mellow to be out here. I always dreamed of being in Hollywood.
1: Okay, no.

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And the owl goddess was the one who gave the dosage. You know, that was the one who decided how much of the San Pedro cactus...

0: Alright. 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You may be feeling bad, but don't worry about it. And I'd also like to make a dedication to my dad, John, because he feels good. And for Celia and Art, I would like to request West Coast Pop Lockers. If I can hear this, I will feel just right. Thank you very much. All right.
1: Hi, it's Lisa Martinez. I'm making a dedication to Brandon Morales. 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And Alexa says, down to go out, wow. All right, have a good night. Love you.
2: 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When I'm up in Boston, you know who I'm chilling out and listen to? 95.3 FM. And you know where we at? We in the streets with the beach. See ya.

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0: I'm coming, man. 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
1: Sorry,
2: hey Richie, man, fix this for me.
3: Yeah.
2: And we're looking to
3: a problem. Oh, I gotta fix it.
1: I need the mirror. That's what I need you guys for.
2: Hey, did you look outside? You think they're ready for us? Let's go get them.
1: There you
2: ready for?
1: There
2: you ready for?
1: There you go.
2: Are you ready for them? Let's go get them. Let's go get them.
4: I said, are you ready?
2: How's the business from home?
4: One more time. Are you ready?
2: Here we go, man.
1: Let's go get it.
2: Let's go get it.
4: Persuader!

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0: Hallo, alle Historien zum Plaisir oder was?
1: Aber du hast noch nicht ins Mountain.
0: Exakt. 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

Stagger Lee was a bad man. They goes down in the coal mine one night. Rob the coal mine. There's gambling down there. And they place themselves just like they wanted to be, so they wouldn't hit each other when they were shooting. Money lying all over the floor. There's one bad guy down there, he thought he was. That's Billy DeLine. So he had a big 45 laying down by the side of him. When they got placed, why, Stagger Lee spoke to him. He says, boys, look at the money lying down here on the floor. Says, what would we do if old Stagger Lee and them was to walk in here? This guy picked up his 45. He says, I wouldn't make a bit of difference. Says, Stag's gun won't shoot a bit harder than this one. About that time, Stag knocked his hat off. And his partner, taking care of the rest. When he knocked his hat off, he kind of remembered that was Stagger Lee. And he comes begging like this.

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What I care about you to me, babe, darling, loving wife. Since you done stole my stetson hat, I'm bound to take your life. It's a magic hat.

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0: Here's the work. Not the mind going.
1: Now you're.
0: But I says, tell you about the black people, man. You're wrong when you're like that. I was out in this yard, man. I was so hungry. I'd been hitchhiking for 3 or 4 days. And I'm out in this yard, man. I'm so hungry. I ain't got no money in my pocket. And I'm eating grass, you know, in the front yard, you know. This little girl, she came to the one and she looked out there and she saw me. So she looked back and told her mother. She's sitting there knitting, you know. I said, Mother, here's a man out here. So he must have been just plumb near the starved to death because he's eating grass. So she gets up, come to the one. She looks. And after she sees that I'm a black man, she said, Mister, say it's better grazing in the backyard because we ain't mowed that one. That is right, though, you know. That is right. You remember the time we came from Lafayette, you know, back to your home in New Orleans?
1: Yeah.
0: And we went in that store that morning, you know, that's the time you had a dog. You remember that?
1: Oh, yeah, I remember that.
0: You told me, say, go in there and get me some dog meat, Ariel. I said, okay. I went in there, you know, and slapped the 2 quarters up on the counter. I said, man, no, give me 50 cents worth of dog bones. He said, 1 moment, brothers. You want me to wrap them or you going to eat them? Yeah.

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Now, you know, I just been sitting here thinking, wondering where in the world she been.

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my token. 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Yeah. 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Talk to me.

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He know what's going on. He'd never do you wrong. Sometimes I know what to do. Call Pompidou. Call Pompidou. Nixon, his friend. Pompidou, a hoodoo man. I had a good time in France by talking to the man. I love you, Pompidou, Dissou, Pompidou, Dissou, Pompidou, Dissou.

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0: live down in Jackson Town. I've got a girl, live way down in Jackson Town. 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
1: About 8 million metric tons of plastic are thrown into the ocean annually. Of those, 236,000 tons are microplastics, tiny pieces of broken down plastic smaller than your little fingernail. Every minute, one garbage truck of plastic is dumped into our oceans. Within the context of finite resources and accumulating waste, people must begin to rethink the throwaway lifestyles we lead. Our increasing reliance on single-use plastics such as cups, bags, straws, cutlery, and takeout containers is causing havoc across the planet. Both on and offshore, plastic disposal remains a serious issue. Humanity invented plastic, we have grown dependent on it, and now we are literally drowning in it. Only by each and every one of us doing our part to rely less on this staple of modern society can the combined efforts of the masses bring about positive change in the future.
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And boast about your riches, your every wish someone's command. 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But just as sure as you are living,

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But here's one thing that will happen. It's been tried and proved before. All the wrong that you are doing, you got

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0: 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But then you came along.
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Mr. Boyce Odom. Thank you. This young man, Mr. Jimmy Johnson, first time appearing here with you from Chicago, Mr. Jimmy Johnson.

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She said, you know, women don't stand no cheating. I didn't know I was cheating or not, but after all, I thought I was doing the things I supposed to do. But that's where I ended with that hickey right there. Shoe heel at that. Yeah. Pretty quick. It was, I couldn't dodge it. And so that song go like this. Just a little bit of something that everybody might would pay attention to.

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Man, if she got to hit me, she'd tore my head up. But I had run out of money, you know what I mean? And so she wanted to let me know that don't ever say she was crazy. But here the way the thing turned out. And the song go like this. You know, sister got the rub boat, mama got the tub. They're going around doing the rub, the rub. Ain't they crazy? You know they're crazy.

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And the story go like this.

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Ain't we crazy? Now, ain't we crazy? Mama knows then she was.

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Wasn't she crazy? Now wasn't she crazy? You know it's crazy.

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Regardless of where you go and what you done seen, see? I got some people that ain't never been no further than from the house to Centerville, and they went to town. You know what I mean? And they're used to those country cotton bugs and things. And if you tell them anything about you can go over in Louisiana and get your mojo hand or something like that, they think that's crazy.

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1: Music now of Abbé Roussel, his Symphony No. 1 in D minor, Le Poème de la Forêt, the Poem of the Forest. Charles Dutoit leads the Orchestre National de France. This is from an Erato CD, which also featured Roussel's Symphony No. 3. Symphony No. 1 of Albert Roussel.

The Symphony No. 1 in D minor, The Poem of the Forest, music of Albert Roussel, born 1869, died in 1937. Charles Dutoit led the Orchestre National de France, this from an Erato CD. Next up, from a Jeclyn Disco CD, the music of Carl Czerny, born 1791, died in 1857. We'll hear the Grand Variations for Piano and String Quartet, Opus 73, on Gott erhalte Franz den Kaiser, God Save Kaiser Franz. The pianist Maureen Jones, performing with the Zurich Chamber Musicians. Music of Czerny.

0: God Save Kaiser Franz, the Grand Variations for Piano and String Quartet, Opus 73, of Carl Czerny. Pianist Maureen Jones performed with the Zurich Chamber Musicians from a Zeppelin Disco compact disc.
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Full Circle, a composition of René Pieper, born in 1955. Jan Kober directed the Dutch National Youth Wind Orchestra from a Radio Nederland Aspects of Wind Music from the Netherlands, Volume 9 recording. Here on from the Netherlands, we move north to Norway for music of Johan Svendsen, his string octet in A major, Opus 3. Members of the Academy of St. Martin in the Fields Chamber Ensemble perform for this Chandos Compact Disc recording, the music of Svendsen.

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0: Music now of the Renaissance, of Claude Lejeune, his Missa ad Placitum. The Choir of New College, Oxford, performs, led by Edward Higginbottom. Music of Claude Lejeune, featured on a Hyperion compact disc recording.

Missa ad Placitum of Claude Lejeune, lived from roughly 1528 to 1600. We heard, directing from the organ, Edward Higginbottom with the choir of New College, Oxford, a Hyperion. Next on WHRB, the piano music of Robert Schumann, specifically his Carnival, Opus 9. Nelson Frere is the pianist. This from a Decca recording, which features also the Papillon, Kinderszenen, and Arabesque of Schumann, the Carnival, Opus 9.

0: Carnival, Opus 9, music of Robert Schumann, the pianist Nelson Frere performing on a Decca compact disc.
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2: 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Now we'll hear Ludwig van Beethoven's Septet for Strings and Winds in E flat major, Opus 20. On this recording, from a Shandos compact disc, we'll hear the Academy of St. Martin in the Fields Chamber Ensemble. Once again, Beethoven's Septet for Strings and Winds in E flat major, Opus 20.

Beethoven's Septet for Strings and Winds in E-flat Major, Opus 20. We heard the Academy of St. Martin in the Fields Chamber Orchestra perform on that recording from a Shandos compact disc. Next we'll hear Victor Herbert's symphonic poem Hero and Leander, Opus 33. We'll hear a performance by the Royal Philharmonic Orchestra, conducted by Carl Kruger, on this recording from a Bridge compact disc.

Hello, my name is Cecilia O'Malley. I am 17 and from Wheaton, Illinois. Today I will be performing the second movement of Korngold's Violin Concerto in D major, and I'm very blessed to be joined on the keys by Liangyu Wang here on From the Top.

0: Welcome to From the Top, where outstanding young musicians come to play. I'm your host, pianist Peter Dugan. We're about to meet some extraordinary musicians who hail from the middle to the south of the U.S., including a flutist from Arkansas who first taught himself to play by watching online videos. And later, we'll head to Tennessee and meet the son of professional singers who falls for the trombone. Kicking things off, though, let's meet Cecilia O'Malley, who just performed that beautiful second movement of Eric Wolfgang Korngold's violin concerto along with pianist Liang Yu Wang. Cecilia, welcome to the show.
1: Thank you.
0: Tell me a bit about the music we just heard. What first drew you to Korngold in general and to this particular concerto?
1: Yes, so I've been a Korngold fan for a very, very long time. And I actually first fell in love with his film scores. And that's what kind of spurred me to start looking at this concerto. And I started listening to recordings of it, especially the one with Gil Shaham. And I absolutely fell in love and I just had to play it.
0: The tune from the movement that you played was part of an Academy Award-winning score that he wrote, if I'm not mistaken.
1: So interestingly, with his concerto, he did pull themes from the movies that he'd already composed in previous years. And in the first movement, he used themes from two different movies. One is entitled Another Dawn, and that's the very first theme that you hear at the opening of the concerto. And then the second lyrical theme is from a historical drama movie entitled Juarez. The third movement uses the theme from The Prince and the Pauper, which I believe was filmed in the 1930s with Errol Flynn, very famous movie star. But the intriguing thing is that his second movement is the only movement where he completely composed all original melodies just for the concerto, which is really, really special and very interesting, I think.
0: Wow, I stand corrected. Thank you for that. I dare say it sounds like you are an aficionado of classic Hollywood films. Is that fair?
1: Yes, I'm a little bit obsessed, I have to admit.
0: How do you feel your passion for films and scoring intersects with your own violin playing?
1: Oh, well, I've garnered so much inspiration from listening to all those Korngold scores, definitely for his concerto. And I love, just in general, exploring all kinds of different movie scores. One of my favorite scores, of course, is, drumroll please, Lord of the Rings by Howard Shore.
0: If you had to describe your violin as a character from the world of Tolkien, how would you characterize your violin?
1: You're actually going to laugh because my violin, I named her after a character from Lord of the Rings.
0: I had no idea. It was just intuition.
1: Yes, very good intuition, I might add. So my violin is named after a high elf from the Lord of the Rings, Galadriel. The violin is, she's very old and has so much warmth to the sound. And because she's a very old instrument, whenever I'm doing a concert, I always wonder to myself how many times that piece has already been played on the violin. The same time, I think to myself, well, I'll just trust the violin. By this time, she knows what she's doing.
0: So nice.
1: I'm just going to go with that.
0: Just like, you know, Frodo and Sam had to trust the light from Galadriel.
1: Yes, exactly.
0: It totally works. And also, Galadriel, she's a benevolent character, but she doesn't suffer fools. And she'll let you know. She'll give you that tough love sometimes.
1: Oh, yes, exactly.
0: I don't know if you get that from
1: your definitely,
0: fiddle,
1: but, yes. And she's also the Lady of Light, of course. And
0: of course.
1: For me, so much of why I play music is to bring light to the world and to make my little corner of the world a better place if I can in any way. So.
0: Oh, well, you're definitely doing that. You've been sharing so much light with us today.
1: Thank you.
0: Cecilia, thank you so much for spending time with us today and for that gorgeous performance.
1: Thank you for having me. It was such an honor.
0: 17-year-old violinist Cecilia O'Malley from Wheaton, Illinois. Up next, a Jack Kent Cook young artist who hails from Benton, Arkansas. It's 16-year-old flutist Nam Lee, and he'll perform for us the second and third movements of Henri Dutilleux's Sonatine for Flute and Piano, with pianist Dawson Hull.

0: Well, I'm joined now by Nam Lee, our flutist from Benton, Arkansas. 16 years old, he played the Sonatine for flute and piano, second and third movements by Henri Dutilleux. At the piano was Dawson Hull. Nam, welcome to the show.
1: Thank you.
0: That performance was just stunning. I mean, such virtuosity and also imagination and color in the way you play. I loved it. Tell me a little bit about what attracted you to this piece.
1: Well, it was one of the first ever piano and flute solo works that I heard on YouTube, probably back like 4 years ago. So when I had my private lessons teacher, Dr. Robertson, I asked her, do you think this is too hard? And she believed in me and she pulled it out. And I've been working on it on and off from ninth grade until now.
0: Talk to me about that years-long journey with this piece of music.
1: It's an emotional roller coaster. I've experienced a lot of anxiety throughout that journey. It's easy to get lost when you're playing the same piece of music over and over again. But it's also been really fun to see how it's shaped, and seeing my technique evolve has also been really nice.
0: Well, that makes sense. The piece was written as a sort of technical showpiece for students at the Paris Conservatory.
1: Yeah.
0: So
1: definitely.
0: Let's go back to the beginnings of your time on the flute. How did you come to the instrument?
1: All my sisters played in band. My second oldest sister played the clarinet in sixth grade. Mm-hmm. And my oldest sister was a percussionist. So I really wanted to try something new. So when I got the form in fifth grade of what instrument I wanted to try, my siblings took the paper and they said, okay, well, which one would be the easiest to hold? Which one would require the least amount of air? Because I was a really small kid. So I needed a smaller instrument. And they picked the flute. The flute is definitely very easy to hold, but it definitely does not require the least amount of air of all the wind instruments.
0: So tell me about the very first flute you owned, like picking it up, playing it for that first time. How did it feel? And do you think your sisters made the right choice?
1: My first flute was one of those cheap Amazon flutes. Yeah. And it was fun to play. It was a little bit old because, I mean, on top of it being really cheap, it was also 6 years used. So some of the keys were leaking. Not everything was in order, but I still had a lot of fun. The first thing that I played on that flute was Hot Cross Buns. And I was really proud of myself because I didn't know how to read music. I didn't know how to read a fingering chart. I just pressed random keys and it sounded like Hot Cross Buns. And I was very excited.
0: When was this all happening?
1: This was during the pandemic. So early, late 2020, probably late 2020 is when.
0: So you first got your hands on the flute mid-pandemic.
1: Yeah, exactly.
0: Well, you've accomplished so much in a very short amount of time. I mean, you've learned to play the flute at such a high level. You're also a Jack Kent Cook Young Artist, which we're very excited about. I mean, I'm so proud of you. We all are at From the Top. It's truly inspiring what you've been able to accomplish. And I admire so much your musicality and your grit. So congratulations.
1: Thank you. It was a pleasure talking to you.
0: Nam Lee, flutist, age 16, from Benton, Arkansas.
2: 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And from Carnegie Corporation of New York.
0: Let's head even further south to meet another Jack Kent Cook Young Artist, Zach Grunwald. The 16-year-old violist is set to perform the finale from Johannes Brahms' Viola Sonata in F minor for us. But first, let's find out how he got from a band class in Lake Worth, Florida, to From the Top.
3: So I was at school lunch, and I was sitting at the blue tables, and it was a rainy day. You know, I was checking through my school emails, seeing all the assignments I have to do, my calculus project, all that stuff. And then I see this wonderful email saying, you know, congratulations, you're on from the top. I was literally jumping for joy, not figuratively, literally jumping for joy. Opportunities like this are very rare. You don't have a lot of the time a chance to do something of this caliber and work with these amazing people and discover yourself. I actually come from a non-musical family, and their jaws just dropped when I told them I was in the orchestra and I started playing the viola. They're like, oh no, uh-oh. But, you know, after a while, when I learned the happy birthday and I started to play some stuff they were more familiar with, I think their ears started to gradually welcome it a little bit more. It's something about the viola that just speaks of maturity, and I've always felt like way older than I am, you know, my back is already hurting, not even into my 20s. Like, what is going on? You don't see a lot of younger viola players. It's rustic, it's beautiful, it's expressivity that comes with age. And so, you know, being young is great, but I'm looking forward to kind of walking this path and continuing to really unearth that viola, like a calling card. Something that's really special about playing the viola is just finding all those little seashells of magic in the music. You know, finding like, oh, is this the gentleman walking along the merry way? Or is this something different? Is this a lament? Finding that interconnection and how it all comes together to create one giant ball of sound and electricity and magic. I remember some of the first times I listened to viola music, I just felt something in my chest that told me that this instrument was the way to go. It's just been such a roller coaster and so much fun. I'm thankful to share my music with others and use it for expression and love. You know, TLC, tender love and care. I'm Zach Grunwald from Lake Worth, Florida, and today I'll be performing the last movement of the Brahms F minor sonata, Opus 120, number 1. Hope you enjoy.

0: That was 16-year-old violist and Jack Kent Cook young artist Zach Grunwald performing the last movement of Johannes Brahms' Viola Sonata in F minor with Lisa Leonard on the piano. Peter Dugan here, and I just want to say thank you to Gerald and Susan Slavitt. Their support makes it possible for you and me to meet outstanding young musicians together each and every week. Thank you.
1: 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From the estate of Joan B. Kroc, whose bequest serves as an enduring investment in the future of public radio and seeks to help NPR produce programming that meets the highest standards of public service in journalism and cultural expression. 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

Welcome back to From the Top, where outstanding young musicians come to play. I'm your host, pianist Peter Dugan. We're about to meet 18-year-old Haley Culp from Atlanta, Georgia. She's now a student at the Interlochen Arts Academy in Michigan. But first, let's hear her performance of the first movement of Beethoven's Piano Sonata Opus 110 in A-flat major. Haley, take it from the top.

0: I'm here now with Haley Culp, who just performed that gorgeous first movement of Beethoven's Opus 110, Piano Sonata in A-flat major. Haley, welcome to the show.
1: Thank you. I'm so excited to be here.
0: That piece requires such maturity, and you really pulled it off. I'm very excited that you brought that piece for us, because when I was your age, I loved that piece, and I had one teacher who told me that I needed, quote, a longer beard before I could perform it. And then my next teacher later that same year said, no, absolutely, you can play it. Why not get started now and spend your whole life with this music? So I'm curious, when you first heard this piece of music, which is the second to last of all of the Beethoven sonatas, what attracted you to it?
1: So initially, this was back in 10th grade. My teacher at the time was, you know, looking to assign me a piece of Beethoven's music. And she had given me a handful. I remember one of them was the Waldstein Sonata. And initially, at the time, out of all of the few that she gave me, I chose the Waldstein. I completely overlooked Opus 110. And when I let her know, she sort of just gave me this look, and she was like, are you sure? Like, I think you should listen to it again. I think I want you to study some late Beethoven. And I went again to Opus 110, and I was like, you know, this is a really beautiful piece of music. I don't think I quite understood how rich in meaning it was at the time. He continuously builds up these, like, crescendos and all these moments of tension that is immediately cut out into piano. And like the subito piano moments, until you reach sort of the last page of the final movement, and he finally climaxes back into the original key of A flat major. And I think from this experience, I started to realize, okay, Beethoven is leading me somewhere. It doesn't just end here. It's a whole story.
0: Well, it was a beautiful and vulnerable performance that you shared with us. So thank you for that. And when were you first exposed to the piano?
1: I think it was specifically at a family friend's house. He's an opera singer. So I think I still recall like the little upright piano in his living room. And I mean, I was only 4 or 5 and I was just plinking away. And I just loved how much chaos I could create. So, yeah.
0: That's a great reason to become a musician. Do it for the chaos.
1: Yes.
0: What's something that you really cherish or love about the piano?
1: So many things. One of them is really that I can express myself very sincerely. I think a special thing about the piano is that you don't have to face the audience.
0: True.
1: Yes. And so whenever I'm performing, I'm so glad I can, you know, see the ceiling, I can see the walls, and it's like, oh, there's nobody around me, and I can be my own little bubble. Another thing I also really enjoy is learning more about myself through the music. I found that I can break down maybe this really painful moment in my life into things that I can express in notes, in emotions, in crescendos and rubatos. And whenever I'm spending time at the piano, maybe after a really long day, suddenly I'm able to find a lot more clarity in my head.
0: Wow.
1: Yeah.
0: You know, it's amazing. That never goes away.
1: No.
0: You know, speaking from experience, like when I have a hard day or when I'm going through something, the piano still does that for me. We're so lucky in that sense to be musicians.
1: Yeah.
0: Haley, it's clear that you love learning. Have you ever been in the other role as a teacher?
1: So I actually started teaching 2 students, and it was something that my teacher suggested. And going into it, I really didn't expect anything. I was getting paid pretty well per hour. I was like, hey, it's a nice side hustle. But
0: a nice side hustle for an 8th grader.
1: But over the next 3 years, I mean, first of all, I really learned to appreciate music teachers so much.
0: Yes.
1: Because I didn't realize that there is so much patience. And I'm also reflecting on the mistakes that my students make. Like, ooh, you know, what would really fix that is this type of method of practice. And then suddenly I'm thinking about my own, you know, solo piano work. I'm like, I really need to do that in my own practice too.
0: Yes, let's go. Haley, it's just been a real joy to have you on the program. I've learned so much from chatting with you, and I just want to wish you all the best. And thanks again for being with us today, Haley.
1: Thank you so much.
0: 18-year-old pianist and Jack Kent Cook young artist, Haley Culp from Atlanta, Georgia. Our final performer this week is here to give the trombone a good name. He's an 18-year-old high school senior from Bartlett, Tennessee, and his name is Fletcher Wilson. We'll hear his performance of the first movement from Eric Owaisen's Sonata for Trombone and Piano with Jonathan King on the keys.

0: Well, I'm joined now by Fletcher Wilson, who just gave that incredible performance of the first movement of Eric Owaisen's Sonata for Trombone and Piano with Jonathan King on the piano. Fletcher, what an amazing performance. I love your sound, love your spirit. Congratulations.
1: Oh, thank you so much. This has been such a treat to work on, honestly, for 4 years at this point. It's really only been on my stand for a year, but I remember looking at this piece in eighth grade and knowing, like, man, I want to do that someday. And so it feels amazing to finally be here.
0: Wow. And what do you think it was about this piece that made you so drawn to it when you first heard it?
1: So back in eighth grade, I think it was just the technical demand. I wanted to see, like, oh, I can play this high. Oh, I can play 16th notes. It's been challenging on this piece for me to make it very musical and, like, tell a story. I think it's different every time I play it. And a big

0: goal for me is to let the audience come up with a story in their brains as well.
1: Well, the trombone can capture so many different characters, so many different moods. Is there a particular mode of expression that you identify with the most? Is it the lyrical side, the heroic side?
0: Yeah.
1: What do you think?
0: It's definitely the lyrical. I grew up in a musically inclined family, and so I sung ever since I was a little boy up until I picked up the trombone. And so that singing, that rich, warm, dark singing timbre the trombone can create just will always draw me back to it. It's the most gorgeous thing ever. Trombone quartet and trombone choir. Just you can get these dark, rich, like chocolatey trombone sounds.
1: So you mentioned you've got a musical family. Tell me about this very special musical family of yours.
0: Yeah. So my mom is a classical singer. She's a soprano. She's had a wonderful, phenomenal international career as a solo sopranoist. And my dad is in church music. He is the music minister at a church here in Memphis. My parents met singing in a professional choir.
1: Wow. You clearly have a rigorous musical schedule. Do you ever feel like you have to deal with burnout? Is that ever an issue for you?
0: Yes, 1,000%. It's something I struggle with probably the most in everything. You know, I push myself academically, I push myself in music, and sometimes it really catches up. You know, it gets exhausting. And a lot of the ways I've, especially with music, I've tried to deal with burnout is, you know, I have to give credit to my mom, is to just take a step back and really diagnose the problem. If I start pushing myself too hard, I'll just get frustrated and irrationally angry. And nobody wants that, because I do get angry when I practice a lot, and I have to remind myself, breathe, take a step back. It's okay. You're doing it. You know, you got the horn out of the case. That's step one. And it feels good to, I kind of just like to break them into smaller steps. You know, I practiced during lunch today. That feels good. I got that extra 15 minutes in. Just try to remind myself that what I'm doing is enough. And that sentiment really helps the burnout and any feelings of being overwhelmed.
1: You know, it's also like you've learned that a musician is more than just the music they play. Like, you're a whole person.
0: It's just another good reminder. It's another good reminder that professional musicians out there are not practicing every hour and every second of the day. They have social lives, and they have family time, and they're working out, and they're hanging out with their best friends. Sometimes I feel like, oh, I can't do this. I really need to practice today. But seeing these musicians that I put on a pedestal have that balance is a great reminder, I think, for me. That balance is possible. It's all a feasible thing.
1: It sounds from your story like you're someone who has always followed his passions, and I hope you continue doing that. We want to thank you for being here, and we wish you all the best. It's been a pleasure to have you as our guest here on From the Top.
0: Yeah, thank you so much.
1: Fletcher Wilson, 18-year-old trombonist from Bartlett, Tennessee. And that wraps our show for this week. A big thank you to all of the inspiring young musicians who shared their music and their stories with us. And of course, a big thanks to you, our listeners, for tuning in to enjoy some of the most talented classically trained young musicians from around the country. I'm Peter Dugan. I hope you'll join me right here next week, and we'll take it from the top. Thanks to the engineers who helped this episode's performances happen. Javier Valverde at Criteria Recording Studios, Michael Culler at Interlochen Public Radio, Brennan Mitrolka at Transient Sound, Daniel Lin at Archer Recording Studio, and Scott McEwen at Memphis Magnetic Recording Company. 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Our associate producer and mastering engineer is Rodrigo Cuenca, and our production manager is Amanda Roth. 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
3: That was Victor Herbert's symphonic poem, Hero and Leander, Opus 33. We heard Carl Kruger conduct the Royal Philharmonic Orchestra on that recording from a Bridge compact disc.
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3: Next, we'll listen to Carl Philipp Emanuel Bach's Sonata for Organ, number 6 in G minor, Watkin Catalog number 70, number 6. We'll hear Roland Munk play the Meegend organ on this recording from a Christophorus compact disc.

That was Carl Philipp Emanuel Bach's Sonata for Organ No. 6 in G minor, Wottgen No. 70. We heard a performance by Roland Münch, who played the Meegend organ, on that recording from a Christophorus compact disc. Next we'll hear Alexei Lvov's Violin Concerto in A minor. We'll hear violinist Sergei Stadler alongside the Leningrad Philharmonic Orchestra, conducted by Vladislav Chernushenko, on this recording from a Melodia compact disc.

You just heard Alexei Lvov's Violin Concerto in A Minor. We heard violin soloist Sergei Stadler alongside the Leningrad Philharmonic Orchestra, conducted by Vladislav Chernushenko. And the recording came from a Melodia compact disc. Next, we'll hear John McCabe's 1979 String Quartet No. 3. We'll hear the Van Brugge Quartet, with violinists Gregory Ellis and Elizabeth Charlson, violist Simon Aspel, and cellist Christopher Marwood. We'll hear a recording from a Hyperion compact disc.

0: That was John McCabe's String Quartet No. 3. We heard the Van Brugh Quartet with violinists Gregory Ellis and Elizabeth Charlson, violist Simon Aspel and cellist Christopher Marwood perform on that recording from a Hyperion compact disc.
1: WHRB, Cambridge.
0: Next, we'll listen to Francisco Guerrero's motet Ave Virgo Sanctissima. We'll hear the choir of New College, Oxford, conducted by Edward Higginbottom, on this recording from an Erato compact disc.

You just heard Francisco Guerrero's motet, Ave Virgo Sanctissima. We heard a performance by the Choir of New College, Oxford, conducted by Edward Higginbottom. And that recording came from an Erato compact disc. Up next, we'll hear Karl Kohout's Concerto for Lute, Two Violins, and Cello in F major. We'll hear lutenist Hopkinson Smith, first violinist Chiara Banchini, second violinist David Plantier, and cellist Roel Diltien on this recording from an Astray compact disc.

You just heard Karl Kohout's Concerto for Lute, Two Violins, and Cello in F major. We heard lutenist Hopkinson Smith, first violinist Chiara Banchini, second violinist David Plantier, and cellist Roel Diltien on that recording from an Astray compact disc. Next, we'll listen to Béla Bartók's Divertimento for String Orchestra, Soloshi number 113. We'll hear Pierre Boulez conduct the Chicago Symphony Orchestra on this recording from a Deutsche Grammophon compact disc.

0: You just heard Béla Bartók's Divertimento for String Orchestra, Soloshi No. 113. We heard a recording by the Chicago Symphony Orchestra, conducted by Pierre Boulez, on that recording from a Deutsche Grammophon compact disc.
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